0: And that's a great group, even though they can play a note.
1: Yeah.
0: You know?
1: Okay. There's no way of putting it without sounding completely up yourself, but I think it is true. And like, just.
2: You've got to look good.
1: You've got to look good, and you've also got to.
3: You've got to
1: put on a show.
3: Put on a show, yeah, the energy. The energy.
0: I think we see way too many bands staring at their feet. You know?
1: Yeah, exactly.
3: We do have an energy, I think.
1: People are paying to see.
3: And we're having fun. Do you know what I mean? We're having a good time.
4: I understand that. It's interesting. I've always noticed with English bands that they do pay a lot of attention to what they're wearing, to the image and such. There's something about that kind of decision within the band melds you together, that you're a unit. And also what she said about having a good time, you know, when you look at old Beatle videos, they're cracking jokes between each other, they're smiling.
3: It helps if you get on.
4: Yeah, helps if you get on, and also they're having a ball.
1: Like Hayden was saying, if you're head down the whole time and the people can't even see your face, like, you don't connect with someone the same way. Mm-hmm. Whereas if someone, you could be doing the worst song in the world, but if people see that you're up there laughing and you're having a good time and you're all smiling at each other, they'll smile with you and they'll laugh with you. And like, it's that kind of human thing, you know, of all wanting to be in on the joke. Mm-hmm. I think
3: this lovely man called Matteo once said, he was like, it's nice to see a drummer just smiling as they drum. And I was like, I didn't even know I did that.
0: Yeah.
3: I didn't know I was.
0: You're just grimacing. Like,
3: yeah.
4: Well, Ringo did.
1: Yeah, you know?
3: I'm the Ringo.
4: So Charlie Watts, I don't know. Well, it shows. It shows because you do come on, at least in my eyes, as a unit, as a tight unit, and that you like each other.
0: I was going a little too far. I'm sorry.
4: So
0: I'm just here for the money.
4: Exactly.
3: So going to the traveling.
4: A big question. All right, settle down, guys. Put that beer down. The big question is, when are you coming to the States?
1: Well, we're friends with a band over in Las Vegas. They're called the Dollheads. They're really cool. And they've come over here a couple times, and they've played for us in Bath. And they're always saying, they're so lovely. They're always saying, like, come over and come play with us. It's fine, you know, we'll help you out. And it's tempting. It really is tempting. Yeah. So,
3: yeah.
4: But it's expensive for bands to come over.
1: That is the thing. You've got to be certain that you can, like, sell places out or at the very least sell merch.
4: Right. The lights are going off
0: he's
4: and
0: just
4: on.
0: Fiddling around.
4: Ah.
0: He's like a big baby, this one, right?
4: Yeah. I can see who's the troublemaker here.
0: Something like that.
4: Can I take this interview back?
0: For the dudes, man.
4: Well, I think you do well, but I do realize it's hard for groups to come over. So what's the future look like for Quick Romance? We'll start down here this time.
0: It's looking bright, my friend. Looking very bright, very, very bright. We got another single coming out in a few months.
4: Really?
0: And then hopefully we should have an album by the end of the year, maybe early next year at latest. But yeah, we're working on it. We got new music coming out.
4: What's the name of it?
0: It was Self-Destroyed, right?
5: Self-Destroyed, yeah. And Sing Boy Sing as well.
3: And they're so good, man.
4: I believe
3: it. I was like, it made me happy. Usually they just are songs that come out, but I really, like, Self-Destroyed.
0: They're all right.
3: They're okay.
0: That's all right. I mean, Self-Destroyed's the next single, and I'm happy.
3: Yeah.
4: Well, that's fine. I mean, it sounds like you're progressing. And are you touring a lot? Are you on the road?
5: We've done about a gig a week for the past, like, two months.
0: Pretty much.
5: Yeah, we were in Brighton last weekend.
0: Well, we're supporting UK subs.
4: You're supporting UK subs?
0: Yeah,
4: pretty big.
0: Yeah, we're supporting
4: UK. That's big time.
0: Because Charlie Harper came to our show last week in Brighton, and Tim, our manager, came out. He goes, oh, Charlie Harper sat inside. I was like, yeah, bugger off. And no, he's not. And he goes, no, he is. And I was like, all right. So I was on my feet, you know. I walked in, poked my head around the door. I was like, bloody hell, it is Charlie Harper. You know, I shook his hand. I was like, oh, man, I'm Hayden. I'm in Quick Romance. We're supporting you next month. And he just goes, I know, I'm here to watch you. I was like, oh, my God, no way.
3: Because I didn't find this out till after, and I realized I just went, oh yeah, right, mate. Yeah.
4: Oh no, that's big. That's real big.
3: Yeah,
4: Well, it seems like you're doing great, got a big start. What's very impressive besides you're making

0: trouble again. Oh my god! Do you take a little bit of his pay for putting up with him? Or?
1: Yeah, but we haven't told
2: him. I don't get paid nothing.
3: To be fair, it all went to the train for me today. I missed the coach. So.
1: Missed the coach. It's fine.
3: I was a little bit hungover, I guess.
0: Well, we'd love to have you in the States, and I hope you make it soon.
4: Thank you. In
0: the meantime, best of luck. Except this guy. Seriously, best of luck to all
4: thank
0: of you.
4: You.
0: And it's been a pleasure meeting you.
3: Thank you very much.
1: Thank you so much for having us on.
0: And no, my pleasure. And hopefully the next interview will be when you're stateside.
4: Yeah.
0: All right. Take care.
4: Thank you very much.
0: My thanks again to Quick Romance for taking the time to chat before their show in London. You'll be hearing more from them on future First Wave shows. All right, let's stay across the pond with The English Beat.

The English Beat kick things off with their 1980 single, Best Friends, from their debut album, I Just Can't Stop It. The B-52s followed with 52 Girls off their self-titled 1979 debut album. Next up was a bit of contemporary surf courtesy of Hamburg, Germany's The Looney Tunes with their 1993 track, Desert Bound. Sham 69 kept things rolling with Red London from 1977, and we closed the set with another German band, this time from Dresden, the Melmacs, and their newly released song, Keep On. Let's head back into the garage with the Mule Skinners.

opened the set with some garage from London by the Mule Skinners and their 1965 release, Need Your Lovin'. A fun bit of trivia. On keyboards was none other than Ian McLagan, who would later go on to join Small Faces in late 1965. Anorak Girl from 1998 was next with Peter and Katie. You know, the song about those wannabe punk rockers. After that, we spun I Wanna Be Free from 1977 by The Rings. And we closed the set with more garage with This Freedom I Have Found, pulled from First Wave's acetate repository. Sorry, but I don't have an artist or release year for that song. Another thing I don't have is much more time left in this week's show. But fear not, I'll be back next week with more of the music you love. 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

Our weather forecast for Geneva, a nice weekend is on the way. Increasing clouds tonight, overnight lows in the low 60s. Increasing sun on Saturday with highs in the low 80s. And sunny on Sunday with highs in the low 80s. 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
1: No.
2: It is now.
3: You are very loud.
2: No. And I am here in person.
0: Who?
3: You. Oh. It's like all yelling and stuff.
0: Am I not supposed to be?
3: No, it's okay.
0: I was just observating.
3: I was just an observating. Okay, that's a good sign for my vocabulary tonight.
1: An observating.
4: Okay, I'll do some quick introductions here. We'll start over on the far side of our state-of-the-art studios here with Randy.
1: Hey.
4: Later on in the show, he'll be providing a five-song set that will be sure to have a poser song or two in it. Stay tuned for that.
3: I thought you were going to say he was going to give someone a lap dance.
4: Well, and a wedgie.
1: That is never not a possibility.
4: To Randy's left, we have Mr. or Senor or Baron Soraya Azcath Jr. Jr. And to Soraya Azcath Jr. Jr.'s left, we have the host of the show. And I won't say how long he's been hosting the show because it will make everyone in this room feel extraordinarily old.
3: 67 years.
4: Well, I thought it was 66 years.
3: Nope, 67.
4: Jeez.
1: Wow.
4: So anyway, we got Joe, a.k.a. Raven, a.k.a. Joe Poser Killer, but just Joe, but not just Joe, but Joe.
3: Right, not just Joe.
5: Not just Joe. Different entity altogether.
4: And then there's me, the Pontifex Maximus.
3: Otherwise known as Kregels.
4: To my left, there is the slim and svelte Richard Horton of the Metal Mutiny fame. International Metal Mutiny fame, I should say.
1: That is true.
5: A.k.a. Richard J.W. Forsky.
4: And there's somebody to Rick's left wearing a Los Angeles Dodgers cap, denim shorts, and a plain black t-shirt. I believe he goes by the moniker Tim.
6: Hey, I'm so cool.
0: He's in the plain black tees.
6: Yeah.
1: Well, your coolness is yet to be determined this week because we don't know what you can see.
4: Oh, next to Tim. How could I forget the most important member of the Onslaught? Because we humans pale in comparison to animals.
1: Yes.
4: We are a parasite. Animals are not. And we have the kitty cat, Scratch.
1: Scratch.
4: He's over there next to Tim.
1: One of the bestest boys ever.
3: Okay, that's because you guys don't have to live with him.
4: He's such a good boy.
1: He
4: Look
1: is
4: at
1: a
4: him
1: good
4: over
1: boy.
4: There.
3: Yeah, until you step in poop.
4: Oh, that's not his fault. It's your fault for stepping in it.
1: That's living with a cat
5: but
1: in general.
5: But if that poop was the same size as Scratch, that might have been Joe's.
1: You know, there have been many a morning, especially growing up in a house full of cats. You wake up, you get ready to go to school, you haven't turned the bathroom light on yet. You're walking from your bedroom to the bathroom, and you hear it, you squish.
4: What's Randy talking about?
1: And it's cold. If it's cold or warm, it don't matter. You don't know until you look down. Is it poop or is it puke? Or a hairball, even?
0: What's happening?
3: Randy is going into a trauma.
1: I am high and I am rambling. I'm sorry.
6: Is there one you wash your foot and another you just go, it's all right, I gotta go back to bed.
1: Well, conceivably, one's easier to clean up than the other two. None of it's pleasant.
6: But if it's crusty in the morning,
4: Soraya,
6: after you wake
1: yes,
6: up.
4: Soraya, how close do you think we are to an actual disclosure day? In real life, from this putrid government.
3: There's nothing to disclose.
4: We both know that UAPs and UFOs are real.
3: Right, but they have nothing to disclose. They don't have anything.
4: You don't think that the government, any government...
3: They might have better footage.
4: Or maybe some of the more, quote, underground agencies or the deep state doesn't have evidence or proof.
3: They don't have a clue, because it's not a public phenomena, it's a personal phenomena.
1: That grainy photo of Trump walking with aliens wasn't real?
0: Phenomena. Anyway, this is a metal show. I don't know if anybody tuned in realizes that.
1: Hey, aliens are pretty freaking metal, man.
0: We heard a band called King Ultra Mega, where they did Loud Love, which features Lizzie Hale and Dave Crucian, ex-Pearl Jam. Before that, we played Seduce with Any Time or Place, and we played Broken Hope with Chew to Stubbs. We played Broken Hope because Sean Glass passed away. He was also in Syndrome, Soil, and Dirge Within. And The guitar player, Dave Black, and Seduce died.
6: Man,
4: well, you know, I was wondering why you played Seduce, since they weren't exactly one of my favorite bands back in the day.
1: Like, I remember Seduce. The name, but I don't think I can name a song.
4: Yeah, they're up your alley for sure.
6: Huh? They're in Decline of Western Civilization too.
0: Yeah, I mean, the first album is completely different than the second album.
3: Yeah, what's the first one? Ed's Down?
4: Seducer's okay. Eats Down, See You at the End.
1: Maybe that's the band I was thinking of, was Seducer.
0: Seduce's first album was more heavy glam.
4: Yeah, it was kind of like a Nitro, but without the OFR.
0: And then,
3: but Nitro was OFR.
4: Oh, Nitro that's was way was. OFR. On purpose. I was gonna say something. Oh, Seduce. They're actually came out on album. Their album actually came out on IRS Records back in the day, about the same time as Chrome Molly, Shock Bears, and Nuclear Assault.
3: Yes, correct.
4: And
3: I
4: REM.
3: I remember that.
4: REM as well.
3: I don't remember that because I never listened to REM.
1: You know,
0: we're not getting into it.
4: What are we going to hear next?
1: They're hit and miss.
0: We're going to hear Fuming Mouth and a song called Cheap Death. And Fuming Mouth are playing Rochester.
7: And they're probably one of the only reasons to go to that besides Necrostalker. The other opening band's actually decent.
0: When is the date of that? You know?
3: Did you just say they're the only reason to go and then said all the other bands are good too?
7: No, 6 Feet Under blows everybody.
6: I'm going to be there for 6 Feet Under. Yeah, I'll show up right before they go on stage.
4: You don't want to support local talent. And make sure you stick to your guns and never support local or regional talent, okay?
1: Wouldn't local talent come from a band like Leaky Butthole? You know, just stick with that vibe.
0: 6 Feet Under is August 19th.
6: All I know is 6 Feet Under are great. Rick doesn't know what he's talking about.
4: No, they're not great. But you know,
3: I feel like
4: great?
3: They should just beat the crap out of Tim at this point.
4: The band that is playing in Rochester 3 days before that poser show is Monochromatic Black, and I'll be at that.
3: We should all touch Tim gently.
6: Nope.
4: No, God, no.
0: Anyway, here's Fuming Mouth.
3: Metallic Onslaught.

0: that was gore and lead me to the slaughter. Moonlight Lily with a hollow show and tell with secret of steel. Dominum, right? Dominum.
1: Dominum, yeah.
0: With Nosferatu and fuming mouth with cheap death.
2: Dominum.
1: Where's that show and tell band from?
2: Dominum.
0: Arizona.
1: Ah.
3: And we had the fortunate pleasure of watching them play a few weeks ago, and they were awesome.
0: And there's an interview on our Facebook page.
3: So, nice. You just interviewed them, and then we both interviewed the dude from Pawn.
1: Corn? Haunt. Oh, that's not
4: corn. Where did corn come from?
1: I heard corn all the way over here.
5: growing off in the fields that far from here.
1: I don't know. I haven't seen a lot of corn growing.
5: My dad and I saw some last week when I was off to have my procedure.
4: That sounds a little corny.
1: Did you enjoy your procedure?
5: But let's talk about that later.
4: Let's not talk about it at all.
3: No, because they probably found corn in your procedure.
5: Oh, no. Oh, no. I was well cleaned out by the time I went in. But, yeah, I would like to share some aspects of that. Not anything gross, but...
3: Well, we don't need to know how your doctor thought he was Jim Henson.
5: No. I was out. This was a colonoscopy and an upper GI series. I got basically... Think of a pig on a spit. I had it from both ends.
4: You got spit roasted.
6: Wow.
5: But I want to talk about the prep a little bit later.
4: We don't have to.
6: Well, the good thing is he probably...
5: I'm not going to talk about the after effects.
6: Woke up with a smile on his face.
4: We'll talk about Scratch instead. Right, Scratch? He's looking around in confusion.
3: It's like, why is this guy talking about poop?
4: He's like, why doesn't Soraya ask that sit his ass down? Why is he bothering me?
6: Yeah.
3: He's trying to fix the mic locus.
1: Well, those were claws in my leg.
0: Hey, you're fine.
1: I have.
0: No blood.
1: There's no blood.
0: Why don't you just cut his nails?
1: No.
0: What are you, some kind of wuss?
1: They don't need to be cut.
0: Well, then don't complain when he jumps on you and scratches you.
1: He usually doesn't.
4: Can I ask Tim something?
1: Go ahead.
4: Tim, when's the last time you trimmed your toenails?
6: Actually, not that long ago.
4: Just a couple months?
6: Yeah. Within a couple months, yeah. All
4: right.
6: They're getting pretty long.
4: And gnarly?
6: They're getting...
4: Are they getting like Smeagol's?
6: I can show you.
4: I shouldn't have brought it up.
5: No, you know...
6: I think I get some compliments.
5: But then it's feet, and Joe will puke on everybody.
1: Yeah, Joe loves fute. Never mind.
0: What the hell is wrong with you?
4: Soraya, you tried. You tried, man. You tried.
1: I tried. I failed.
3: Did you just say Joe loves fuke?
1: Yep.
4: Fuke. Fuke state.
5: Fuke. What happens when Joe sees fuke?
4: I think Soraya is in a fuke state.
3: It's pretty similar to like when he drinks tab.
0: Tab doesn't
4: tab.
1: I wish.
4: Can you get it overseas?
1: No.
4: Can you get it in Canada?
1: Every once in a while, I hear rumors about it coming back, but they never turn out to be true.
0: Why don't you just get the recipe and make your own?
4: Yeah, right.
5: You know, if they're going to bring anything back, Hescath has tab. You know what I miss? Grandma Brown's baked beans.
4: I thought they still make those.
5: Nope. They shut the factory down a number of years ago, actually, within...
4: Shows how often I
5: eat. God, I want to say within the last five.
0: Yeah, baked beans
5: maybe
0: are gross.
5: Six.
1: Yeah.
4: Especially if they have
5: Grandma Browns are fantastic.
4: Especially if they have those fatty chunks of ham in them. Then
6: they were good.
5: Oh my God, my mother would bake them with some brown sugar on top and some bacon. So freaking good.
1: Sounds super healthy.
4: Well, at least Randy enjoyed them.
6: Hey, the beans were healthy.
0: Hey, you know there's a new moon spell.
1: Is there? I did not.
5: I did know that.
3: I didn't know that there was new moon spell in this spell.
0: Moon
3: see what
0: spell?
3: You did?
1: Yeah, it's contagious.
3: It's contagious. You're stupid. Well, you landed on
5: words are hard, man.
4: So we're going to hear some spoon mill?
0: Yeah. We're going to hear spoon milk. this track's called For the Love of Mortals by Moon Spell.
4: What fools these mortals?
1: Metallic Onslaught.

Our weather forecast for Geneva, a nice weekend is on the way. Increasing clouds tonight, overnight lows in the low 60s. Increasing sun on Saturday with highs in the low 80s. And sunny on Sunday with highs in the low 80s. 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

0: That was New Destructor, and a song called Victorious Warrior Ceremony with Death, Destruction, Mayhem. Holy Stone with Procession. New Samael with Hail to the Sun. That song kicks ass. And Moonspell for the Love of Mortals.
1: And there's New Destructor, Destructor being one of those old school bands who put out their debut album Maximum Destruction back in, I believe, 85.
2: Let me guess, you're going to say New Renaissance Records.
1: Nope. No, they were on a label out of Cleveland called Joe?
0: Auburn.
3: You already said it, yeah.
1: Oh, I didn't hear him say it like this. Was...
0: And we saw them perform in Waterloo, New York.
1: And we did. We saw Destructor perform in Waterloo, and we saw Malice perform in Geneva, New York.
2: So where'd they play? Thuthies?
1: No, this was back in... Well, Malice played in Geneva...
0: Same. It was the same
1: place. When I was in high school.
0: That was considered Geneva?
1: Yeah, that was...
4: Yeah, it was technically Geneva.
0: Okay.
4: I didn't go to the Malice show, but I remember it happening. I mean, I went there once, I think, just for a night out. I cannot remember the name of the place.
1: I'd have to look at one of my diaries.
4: It was an underage club that was opened really briefly. It didn't last long, unfortunately.
3: So only underage kids could go?
0: Yeah.
4: That
2: was it. And I was going to say, it wasn't the Starlighter, because that was Kennedy.
4: Well, I mean, I went there after I graduated. I think it was like an under 21.
1: Well, it was...
4: Because by the time...
0: Purgatory was with Destructor.
1: Purgatory played with Destructor. You know, the people who went there were the youth gone wild.
0: See what you did?
3: You're welcome.
0: Jeez.
1: Purgatory and Destructor. But the thing, I felt, looking back now, I feel kind of bad for Malice and the band because they just had to basically play on the floor.
0: Oh, yeah.
1: There was no stage. They just set everything up around them on the floor and the crowd was like 3 feet away from them. And it's like, damn, this band is on Atlantic Records. And they're playing an underage youth gone wild teen club in Geneva, New York. And it just, I mean, I'm glad they played. I'm glad I saw Malice.
0: Singer had his crazy eyes going on.
1: Yeah, but it was just like, dude, you're on Atlantic. Get yourself an opening slot for Priest or something.
0: Didn't Don Weeks bring him there?
1: Yep. And he brought Destructor there, too.
3: Did he?
1: Yeah. Yep.
0: Yeah, because he knew...
1: he was tight with Destructor.
0: Bill Peters, the...
3: Man, I don't think I ever remember him playing Destructor. I remember him playing...
1: Oh, yeah, that's how I found out. We found out about him, because Weeks are... Huh. And me and Christy, and...
0: He knew Bill Peters personally, the guy that owned Auburn Records. And he would have Scorcher...
1: Local band.
0: ...play with...
4: I remember Scorcher.
0: All those bands in Cleveland.
1: We saw Scorcher.
3: Justice's dad was in Scorcher.
1: Who?
3: Vocalist for Displacer and...
1: Dylan? Oh, his dad was... Yeah, you told me that. Yeah, we saw them with... who were they with? Wicked? Or something? I can't remember.
2: Vicious Rumors?
1: Vicious Rumors Show, right.
4: Did Scorcher ever play that place in Waterloo, crossing where the bank...
1: No, but some people we went to high school with.
3: I mean, they might have.
1: I don't remember. I saw Scorcher, Joe and I saw Scorcher open for, I think it was MOD and Exodus at the Penny Arcade.
4: I want to say I got to see them. Appel played some of their stuff, didn't he?
3: Yes.
4: Yeah.
3: And I saw Immaculate Mary and White Noise in that place, and I have no idea what it was called.
4: A couple of parts of Immaculate Mary. I never got to see
2: it. I was going to say, White Noise wasn't the guy that was the vocalist for
3: Children of the New Sun, yeah.
2: Yeah, he was also in a band called Desecrator.
0: Pete Donk.
3: Was that his name? Pete?
0: Donk.
2: Yeah, all right. Pete Donk.
1: You know what a great book is?
3: I do know what a great book is.
1: The Book of the New Sun by Gene Wolfe. Both volumes.
2: You want to know what a great show was?
1: The Book of the New Sun by Gene Wolfe.
2: Children of the New Sun. At the where'd they play? Castaways. Was it Castaways then?
3: Yep.
2: Yeah, they kicked ass.
4: Oh yes, remember them?
2: I think just about all the Onslaught went to that, or pretty close to it.
3: That was either a Last Exit or Extreme Soundscape show.
2: Was that that was one of Aradea's birthday shows?
4: It was before my time here, but I do remember the guitar player came on the show after.
2: Yeah.
4: And hung out with us.
1: You know what science fiction book is very strange and difficult that I'm reading right now?
4: What's that?
1: Dahlgren by Samuel R. Delaney from 1974. Think Ulysses by James Joyce, except sci-fi setting and completely, utterly bizarre. But good.
3: You know what's a good sci-fi book?
1: Dahlgren by Samuel R. Delaney.
3: I was going to say To Sleep in a Sea of Stars.
1: Well, who's that by?
3: Christopher Pellman.
1: Is it more recent?
3: Yes, it's very recent.
1: Because I've been reading a lot of old school.
2: Is that somebody you've had on Word of the Robot?
3: No. I just saw the book and it was labeled as sci-fi and cosmic horror, and it definitely fits.
4: So, we're talking
3: and
4: about...
3: And like 900 pages long.
4: since we're...
2: So it's like reading Stephen King's It.
3: Except better.
4: It's longer.
1: Yeah.
4: But since we're on books, had you seen ASCAP that Dan Simmons passed away?
1: Yeah, passed away a few months ago.
4: Yeah, that was harsh.
1: The three of us know that Hyperion is an awesome book.
3: That whole series is amazing.
4: I didn't read that. I've only read Summer of Night, and I loved it.
1: I haven't read that. I read the Hyperion, what do they call it, the Hyperion Triad, or the Hyperion
3: Cantos.
1: Cycle? Cantos.
4: No, Summer of Night was amazing, and I do want to read more of his stuff.
1: Hyperion surprised me. I picked it up on a whim, Hyperion, and I was blown away. Yeah, he passed away early spring, I want to say.
4: Early spring, late winter.
3: February 21st.
4: Okay,
1: there you go.
3: It was 77.
1: Yeah, but still.
3: Complications of a stroke.
1: It's a loss. It's like losing Isaac Asimov.
3: It's a loss that Hyperion never got turned into a TV show.
1: It's perfect for a streaming series.
3: Yeah.
1: Absolutely. They're doing that with my favorite book of all time by William Gibson, Neuromancer.
3: Yep.
1: That's coming out on Apple Plus, and that...
3: Correct.
1: And it looks like they cast it properly. That was my main concern for Neuromancer, was like, you better cast Molly Millions and Case properly, because if you don't, it's going to suck. But it looks like they did.
3: Joe, what's next?
0: For what? Books?
3: What book are we hearing about next?
0: Are we playing music?
3: I guess.
4: Yes, Joe. We're gonna.
0: Is this a radio show?
3: Yes. All these songs are about books, right?
0: Death Protocol: An Illusion of Faith.
3: Notice neither Tim nor Joe chimed in on the book conversation.
0: Yeah, because it has nothing to do with a radio show.
5: I'll tell you a favorite book, though.
3: What?
5: The Book of Sexual Positions.
1: What about Go Dog Go?
5: Because you can just be a missionary, and all you got to do is move the legs a little bit, and you got another position.
4: You mean the Kama Sutra?
0: Anyway, here's Death Protocol.
1: Exactly.
5: That's probably advanced.
3: Metallic Onslaught.
4: Advanced.

0: is heard warning with landing lights. The sonic overlords with calling demons by your name. The berserker with spare parts. Hellenbach with my son, the mortician. And Death Protocol with Illusion of Faith.
1: Berserker, would you like to suck?
0: Berserker! Tim!
2: My love for sonic overlords. Like
0: how truck. Many,
2: They're good.
0: How many shows have you been to, Tim?
2: You know what? I don't think I've been to any. Oh, no, wait. No, I did. Did I go to something?
3: Oh, my God. How are you still alive?
4: You were saving yourself for Buck Cherry this week.
2: Tomorrow.
4: It's tomorrow.
5: Oh, my God. Again?
2: I was out of town this weekend.
0: Your boyfriend just saw. Oh, no, that was Godsmack.
4: You went to where this weekend?
0: You didn't go to Godsmack?
2: I did not go to Godsmack.
0: Are you okay?
3: Why went without me?
2: It was kind of expensive, and I don't really... I'm not a huge Godsmack
3: That's
2: guy.
3: That's never stopped you before.
2: Well, I know.
5: Yeah, Godsmack are terrible.
2: I'm softening in my old age.
5: But you know Godsmack are terrible, at least.
2: No, the first album was great.
3: Joe agrees with him.
2: Yep.
6: First two or three albums are actually really good.
2: Yep.
0: The first album's quite terrible.
6: I've seen them five times.
3: You That's play them all the time.
0: Not the first album.
6: The second album was awesome.
3: The second album?
6: Yeah. Awake was awesome. Awake was a better album. It wouldn't, to this day.
0: All Tied Up is terrible. That's the first album.
4: Yeah, and then the one with the girl with the sun on it.
6: Oh, there was something before the self-titled? Okay.
0: Yeah, it's
6: called I don't think I never realized, or ever realized there was an album before that.
5: Where's Buck Cherry playing, Tim?
2: Playing at the town ballroom tomorrow night.
5: Why?
3: You want to go with him, Craig?
2: Yeah, you can come with.
6: Great venue.
5: Only if you
6: only have a better band.
5: Dissect me and put me in a garbage bag and throw me in your trunk. That's the only way you'll get me to go with you.
3: He has a video of dissecting me?
2: Sounds messy.
5: That too. I'd rather have that than go to Buck Cherry. God, Tim, you are a poser.
3: Apparently, we made Randy laugh while his mouth was full of drink. And now he's suffocating or drowning and trying not to spit up on himself.
1: Would you like to suck his
3: back? Also, he's jerking his hand up and down in a motion that is...
6: oops.
5: Remember this moment, you're going to have to go back and edit.
0: Sorry. Yeah, you need to edit.
3: What do I need to edit?
5: I sang Berserker again by accident,
0: over here,
5: but I didn't
0: again.
5: Censor myself.
3: Alright.
5: Sorry.
0: It's not like he grew up on the air.
3: Hey, Randy, just breathe through your nose. You'll be all right.
0: Just spit it out. Just like Whitesnake, spit it out if you don't like it.
1: You sons of bitches!
3: Randy finally swallowed. How was it?
5: That's a cackle.
0: It gave him like a very high voice.
5: Okay.
0: He's turning red.
1: Freaking God!
5: Our listening audience is disturbed.
0: He's got some on his chin.
1: This is legit, people. I don't do not say stuff like that when my mouth is full.
3: What was said that set that off?
1: I can't remember now because it just kept snowballing and getting worse and worse.
3: Oh, like, snowballing. So you didn't snowball, though. You swallowed.
2: Well, eventually you got to swallow.
3: Well, he could have snowballed it over his head.
4: That might be what she said.
0: What's happening?
3: He's dying in the air.
1: Oh my God, I'm dead.
5: Somebody call North Seneca Ambulance.
0: You might have to give him ADM.
1: Holy shit.
5: You have South Seneca Ambulance here, don't you?
3: Yeah.
1: I'm trying so hard.
5: Call North Seneca. It'll take more time for them to get here.
4: What you got to do, give him ass to mouth resuscitation?
0: Yeah.
5: Good God.
0: Go ahead.
3: With what?
0: He needs ATM.
3: Oh, no, that's your job.
0: No.
3: You're the one who works
0: that's not my job at all. I delegate to you.
3: I don't have any experience in that.
4: I mean, you got to remember, Randy used to wake up in the morning and toss the salad every day.
0: Right.
5: Well, why don't you guys just do a human centipede? And
6: I was the salad bar queen, as they put it.
2: Wow.
6: No, seriously, queen? That's what they called it, the salad bar queen. It was meant as an insult.
3: Were you dressed
6: if
3: as
6: you were
3: Mandy?
6: A guy on salad bar and...
3: You should have dressed as Mandy.
5: Oh, God.
6: That would have been interesting.
5: Can we get back to music, man?
4: Yeah, we should play music.
5: My bowels are stirring to grow.
3: Yeah, the movie Mandy is really good.
5: Mandy's awesome.
6: It is. It's very good.
5: Mandy's a great
0: I don't know how to pronounce the name of this band.
3: Protocol?
4: No. Oh, that's one of my sets.
3: Huh? Astrophagus.
6: Yeah.
3: Sure.
6: Astrophagus?
4: Snuffleupagus?
3: You said you didn't know how to pronounce it. Snuffleupagus.
0: Astrophorus.
4: Hey, bird.
3: Lots of ass in this.
0: Astrophorus. Song is called Dissolution of Eternity.
3: Metallic Onslaught.
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Our weather forecast for Geneva, a nice weekend is on the way. Increasing clouds tonight, overnight lows in the low 60s. Increasing sun on Saturday with highs in the low 80s. And sunny on Sunday with highs in the low 80s. 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
0: Ord.
3: Or Orda.
0: Orda.
3: Is the
0: moon of Erd.
3: O-R-D-H.
1: O-R-D-H?
3: Yep.
4: Or, I haven't done one of these sets for you in a while.
0: Or, I'm not even doing this. Or Azcath, go ahead.
3: Orda. Void with Umbriel's Door.
1: Vip Void.
3: Funibarum. 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And Astrophorus with Dissolution of Eternity.
1: Good.
2: That was easy.
3: Astrophorus.
1: What the hell, Rick? What's with all these band names?
4: What'd you say about syphilis?
3: They've run out of words.
4: Hey, so speaking of things that you can't pronounce, I have a show coming up.
1: S-O-D.
3: You can't pronounce your show?
4: Probably.
3: Is it unspeakable?
4: Have you heard how well all of us are speaking?
3: You're welcome. That's all my fault.
1: The metal.
4: Actually, music. Randy might have started it because on the way here, he's like, words are hard, man.
3: Yeah.
4: He's trying to tell me
3: something. I think he's stoned.
5: No, I hadn't smoked yet. I didn't do that till I got here.
3: Oh, okay.
0: See what your house does.
3: Yeah.
5: I usually get up to the steps, I take a puff off my one hitter, and in I come.
0: You have to live on a pot farm.
1: I don't think the advanced
3: Dungeons and Dragons?
1: Yeah, that's it. Okay, go ahead, Rick. I got nothing.
4: So, July 24th and 25th at F&A Rhythm and Booze in downtown Waterloo, New York, is Rick Horton's Metal Mutiny.
1: Now, who's Rick Horton?
4: Some guy that I know.
1: Okay, so this guy Rick Horton's putting on, people are going to be there mutinying metal?
4: Yep.
1: With Fletcher Christian?
4: And it's funny, my name's Rick Horton, and I get the host.
1: Will Captain Bly be there?
5: Christian.
4: Maybe.
1: Okay. So what days is it on?
4: So it's on July 24th and 25th. It's a Friday and Saturday. The first day features When Skies Decide, Sinai, Mulholland Drive-By, Mental Anguish, Crada, and Drag. 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Also,
3: 10 human monies?
4: Yes. And also, both days are 21 and over after 9 p.m. Now, going on to Saturday's lineup. Saturday's lineup features, opening the show will be Spirit 66. And then we have Crime Waves.
0: Cats and Boots.
4: No, Cats and Boots. Rhythm of Descent.
5: Salty Dog.
4: No Salty Dog.
3: Thank God.
1: Animotion?
4: No Animotion. Malignant, you were close. Saints and Winos. Uraka. Purple Lung. Hell Ever After. Malathia. And Tyke.
1: I am very much looking forward to seeing Purple
5: with a special appearance from Faster Pussycat.
2: Yeah, and don't be a smartass and bring $10 Canadian. They won't take it.
1: But to everyone, all of our overseas listeners, hop on a plane, fly into Syracuse or Rochester airports.
3: Syracuse
1: or Rochester airports. And spend the weekend here at Rick Horton's Metal Mutiny Music Festival in Waterloo, New York.
3: And Rick will let you stay at his house afterwards.
1: Rick will let you stay at his house.
4: No, I don't have my own place. So.
2: And get here soon, because
5: I'm not your parent.
4: So I'm not even staying at my own place afterwards. So
1: you could pitch a tent in Rick's yard.
2: There's like 40% less Rick than last time. So, or whatever
4: that's
2: the
4: true.
2: Percentage
4: that's true.
2: Is. So, you gotta get there before
4: so
2: it disappears.
4: Between last year's show and this year's show, it's about 100 pounds less.
1: Yeah,
2: that's a lot. That's a lot of math right
1: that's
2: there.
1: That's a lot of Rick gone. You know, I think you're living out the book Thinner.
4: I hope not.
2: So, you gotta get there before he disappears.
4: So, I'm along with Craig here, Purple Lung. I cannot wait for them. Them and Sedai are the only two bands on the festival that I haven't seen perform live before. Everybody else I've seen multiple times, but I'm obviously I'm looking forward to the whole show. But those are some bands that I haven't seen.
3: Did you see Olathion multiple times? Did you see them when they were here?
4: Yes, I was here and then I was at the show the next night.
3: Right.
1: What was the name of the band we saw open for, Wolf Lake?
4: Fox Lake?
1: Fox Lake.
4: Quantifier.
1: No. And who was the other one? It was a local band. Yeah, that was
4: Quantifier.
1: Yeah, but there was another band opening for them that said it was only the second time they were playing, and they were kind of a three-piece. They played some funk and then went into grindcore. Who was that?
4: That was at Fox Lake.
1: Yep. Because there was four bands, wasn't it? There was five bands.
4: I only remember Quantifier and Fox Lake.
1: And then there was the headlining band, but we left during the headlining band. Fox Lake, we stayed. Quantifier was great. I bought one of their shirts. But there were two other bands that opened. One was a hardcore band. It wasn't drag. It was...
4: I was going to say, I think you're thinking of the...
1: Joe, you were there.
4: I think you're thinking of the X-Order show. Because drag played the X-Order show. Yeah. Drag and Hard On and some of
1: the
4: others.
1: Okay, I'm getting all the shows I've been to.
0: There was only Quantifier that opened that show.
1: Okay, I didn't take my Prevagen today. All right, let's continue with the music because this is a music festival.
4: Yeah, remember
1: show. Rick? We're going to rename the Metallica Onslaught Rick Gordon's Metal Onslaught.
4: So this set is sponsored by Craig's Got to Work.
5: Craig's Got to Work. Word.
1: I got to train a new person on the overnight tonight. 2 minutes.
3: Teach him how to lube.
2: It's important.
3: Get all the nooks and crannies.
1: It's the oppression of the proletariat.
2: Sucks when Covey comes out. I got my door squeaked.
1: You need an October.
2: you gotta lube.
1: The United States needs an October revolution.
2: Has anyone ever come down and asked, hey, you got any lube?
1: No.
2: No?
1: No, actually they haven't.
3: They know he has it.
1: Because they probably noticed my smirk.
4: It'll be like, we don't have it, but show world's right down the street.
3: Murder in Rue Morgue. Who's singing for Murder in Rue Morgue, Rick?
1: Paul Di'Anno.
4: Yep.
3: Okay.
1: Paul Di'Anno?
4: No, not that Murder in Rue Morgue.
1: Neil Turpin?
4: There's no the.
1: Oh, there's no the.
3: Yeah, murder. Just Murder in Rue Morgue.
1: Murder in... Oh, so they...
4: Trust me, I had to learn that, too.
1: Conjunction, junction. What's your function?
3: White Death Mask. Metallic.
1: On...

0: That was 9mm mouthwash with hit marker, swamp foot with master plan, shepherd of rot with pestilence demonium, Mulholland drive-by with counterintuitive, and murder in rumor with white death mask.
1: White death mask.
2: You know, a great song is White Faces by the Devil's Blood.
3: Devil's Blood was a great thing.
2: Devil's Blood,
4: yeah, they were.
2: They were fantastic live.
4: Didn't someone from that band?

0: passed away too?
1: Yeah, the main guy. The guy who formed the band, played the guitar, wrote all the songs. So that's why they're no more.
2: Tim's back on the air with us. That's why they're called molasses now.
1: Tim, I don't like to talk smack behind your back, so when you left, I said we could start this segment because you were unimportant.
3: Funny thing about drinking from 2 liters, sometimes you gotta use the bathroom.
0: So wait, molasses, what did you say, Rick?
2: I think now, the remaining members are in a band called Molasses that's on Season of Mist.
1: Why did they name them?
0: I know there's a molasses from either Russia or the Ukraine.
1: That's Gorky Park.
2: Oh, God.
0: I would also say Year of the Goat resembled Devil's Blood in some ways.
1: Brandy remembers Gorky Park.
0: They were great.
1: That's something Tim would say.
0: They have a song.
3: Dossy, da da da da.
0: Yeah. I don't know if they have more than that song.
2: I was going to say, that was a pretty durable record because I remembered we tried to break it over somebody's head and it wouldn't break.
3: I got the full record.
4: They had a song
1: that
4: called
1: Russian Resilience.
4: Try to Find Me or something.
0: I have no idea.
4: It wasn't good.
2: Didn't they cover one of the Who songs? Didn't they cover My Generation?
4: They did.
1: Generation Clash.
0: Wrong band.
4: My apologies to any of our Russian listeners. If you're a metalhead of any variety, I don't care where you're from, you're awesome. But Gorky Park was terrible.
1: And if we have Russian
0: listeners... Bang was a great song.
4: Oh, yeah, it sure was.
3: What was it called?
0: Bang.
1: By Gorky Park?
0: Yeah.
1: I'm not a poser, so I didn't listen to it. Yeah, I just don't know.
0: I'm sure you've heard it.
4: It was something else.
5: And then there's Winds of Change by the Scorpions that sucks and mentions Gorky Park.
0: Does it really?
4: Well, it mentions the
1: Gorky Park is an actual place.
0: Yeah.
1: It's in Moscow near Red Square.
5: So I wonder if it's just you shouldn't put that in a metal.
1: What, Gorky Park?
5: Yeah.
4: I still defend that Scorpions album because as a whole, I didn't think the album was bad.
0: It was terrible.
4: Oh, that song was overplayed.
3: It was a great record.
0: See how terrible it was?
4: Hit Between the Eyes.
2: Crazy World was the album.
1: You know for certain it's bad if Randy and Tim agree on it.
0: I thought it was the one right after Love at First Sting.
1: Love at First Sting.
4: No, that was Savage Amusement.
1: That was horrible.
4: You didn't like that one either.
0: No, I didn't like anything after Love at First.
1: Which one had Tease Me, Please Me?
4: that was Crazy World, and I don't hate that song either.
1: That's so embarrassing
0: really
1: to say that.
0: Overproduced.
4: It was a little.
2: Tease Me, Please Me was on Savage Amusement.
4: I thought the songs were good, but yes, it was a little more slick than previous albums.
5: Do you know there's an album later on that's like a speed metal record from the Scorpions?
0: I've never heard it.
2: Face the Heat one?
5: It's not really speed metal, but it's really heavy.
1: Eat the Heat.
0: There's also the one where they sound like NSYNC.
5: No, there's a bunch of bad stuff, but I'm saying there's something actually worth listening to.
1: Do they sound like NSYNC or New Kids on the Block?
0: No, they sound like NSYNC.
1: Not New Kids on the Block?
0: No.
1: Were the New Kids on the Block better than that album?
0: I don't know. I've never actually heard the New Kids on the Block.
5: Do they sound like old kids in the sink?
0: Maybe.
3: Seen them twice.
1: Right. Of course he's seen the New Kids on the Block. He's seen the New Kids on the Block twice.
4: He's still got their posters on his wall.
0: Randy, how many times have you seen New Kids on the Block?
4: I've never seen them.
1: Was Joey your favorite?
5: What is wrong with you?
2: He got the cassette.
1: Oh, you like the bad boy Donnie, don't you?
5: God.
3: I got in free. No.
5: Who cares?
3: Right.
5: God, there's life outside of going to a crappy
2: house. You probably still deserve your money back.
3: It was still fun.
1: You should have been paid. Oh my God.
0: I mean, he was rocking out.
5: Well, of course.
3: The last one I had a bunch of drinks. It was a good time.
2: I was going to say, he was crying when they played Please Don't Go Girl.
0: I don't even know these songs.
1: Well, that's because you grew up in a sheltered atmosphere of good music.
0: I intentionally did that.
1: Because you listened to the Metallica Onslaught in the 80s.
0: I did.
1: That's how you're not
0: I don't know why you guys never told Randy about your show.
4: Well, this was after I knew that we'd already graduated college by the time you know, Joe hooked up with Metallica.
1: All we did, all Joe and I did was stalk around the college, calling everybody posers and telling them to listen to the Metallica Onslaught, so you knew about my show.
4: No, I didn't know about your show.
1: Even Don Buck knew about my show.
4: You never told me about your show, otherwise I might have tuned in.
1: Well, maybe Joe and I coordinated and said, nah, don't tell that poser Randy in the ACDC shirt about the Metallica Onslaught.
4: No, in all fairness,
2: I was going to say, but...
1: We don't want to introduce him to anything good.
2: It was on WEOS, and that probably reached out to like five people in the college, right?
1: Well, no, WEOS actually had a good transmitter, because I had a guy who listened regularly from the other...
4: No, I get EOS from my...
1: Because I had a guy who listened from the other because I had a guy who listened from the other side of Ithaca and called in regularly to the Onslaught.
0: Yeah, I could get it here.
2: So this was even
1: before they got... Soraya could get it here.
2: Even before they got the new satellite or transmitter or whatever they got?
1: Yeah. Well, there was a point when I was doing it in the late 80s, the transmitter burned out and nothing was being broadcast on EOS for... 3 months at least.
0: Oh yeah.
5: You know, was Carl live here before you?
0: I don't know who that is actually. Oh. I think it's a llama.
1: Well, I'm a Chepibara.
0: Craig's brain does.
1: I'm a Capibara.
2: I was gonna say, did he go Carl? That kills people.
4: Chupacabra.
5: Anyway, speaking of Randy's hole, we're gonna play some Guar and Sadama Gogo.
4: And then we'll talk about my hole a little bit.
5: We don't need to.
1: No, that's unnecessary.
6: He wants to share
0: about his hole. I was gonna ask him anyway.
1: Of course you would.
0: Metallica Onslaught.
5: You're a jerk.

0: Our weather forecast for Geneva, a nice weekend is on the way. Increasing clouds tonight, overnight lows in the low 60s. Increasing sun on Saturday with highs in the low 80s. And sunny on Sunday with highs in the low 80s. 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
1: That was Iron Maiden in 22 Acacia Avenue. Corrosion of Conformity with Dance of the Dead. Morbid Angel with Immortal Rites. Judas Priest with Jawbreaker. And Gwar Sinamagogo.
2: And, you said there was going to be posers.
3: Well, that's what I expect, but
4: that was actually a great set. I admit when I'm wrong. I was wrong.
2: So, Randy, yes. I have to tell you this. So, last week you played Nightwish in your set, right? And me and Eddie,
5: and Craig was all like,
2: No. Actually, there's no Craig involved in this.
5: So,
2: me and Ed were on the way to this thing called Desecration Fest, and he's like, you know what? I'm surprised Randy hasn't played Nightwish in a while. And then sure enough, I was like, you know what? You say that, and it's probably in the set this week. Sure enough, it was in the set this week. So I had to text him and say, hey, Ed, guess what was in the set this week?
3: Well, if you have dollars and you have donuts, you can bet them that there will be Nightwish at least once every 6 weeks in a Randy set.
5: I try to go 3 months. I try not to be too repetitive with anything. I kind of screwed that up this between June and July, I think, with Iron Maiden. I think I have
6: but if you're playing Iron Maiden, he loves like 22 Acacia Avenue, so it's okay.
3: That's a good song. 22.
6: So what happened to your hole?
1: Wait, I'd like to point out that he played Judas Priest. There is yet another Judas Priest best of coming out.
6: Of course there is.
5: There is.
1: It's two discs. It's like 4,000 songs.
3: Oh my god.
1: And everyone's favorite track is on there.
6: What's that?
3: Parental Guidance?
1: Nostradamus.
5: Why?
7: It is. That's the greatest hits.
3: What about Parental Guidance?
2: So is it the greatest hits like since they've returned or something?
1: It's
5: career of evil.
1: It's everything, so you have to include that song because that rocks.
3: I just want to know if Parental Guidance is on there.
5: Probably.
6: Tell us about your hole, Randy.
5: So, I mean, I'm not going to go into graphic details here.
3: Yeah.
5: This is my third time getting a colonoscopy, and it's recommended for anyone over 50.
3: We apologize in advance for this.
5: It really is in your best interests. So, I'm going to talk about the prep a little bit, because the previous two times I've done this, the doctor prescribes you some stuff, and they offer you a coupon because it's expensive as hell, even with insurance. I lucked out both times and didn't have to, no copay. But, it's like, it used to be you'd get this big, you'd have to mix it up in a big, pitcher, and drink X amount the night before and X amount the morning before, blah, blah. So the first two times, they kind of like finessed that a little bit. You don't have to drink as much, but you got to drink something at night, late afternoon, early evening, before. And then the morning up, you got to get up hours before the procedure and do it all again. So I was a little confused.
3: No.
5: And a little, I had my doubts, because they were recommending 56 ounces of Gatorade, so 228-ounce bottles of Gatorade. I had that.
3: When will it end?
5: Delgalax tablets.
3: When will it end?
5: Two at noon, two at 1 o'clock. Took care of those. And I'm looking at the Miralax powder that they want me to mix, and I realize, thank God for DoorDash, I realized that I only have 4.1 out of the 8.2 ounces of Miralax they want me to take with the Gatorade. And I look at one 4-ounce container of Miralax, and I'm looking at it, 7-day supply, and I'm like, and this is supposed to go into 28 ounces, 120.
6: So you're getting that 7-day supply in 1 day.
5: So I'm getting 7 days of laxatives in one bottle of Gatorade. And I'm like, this can't be healthy for me.
3: Did any parasites come out of you?
5: I wasn't aware. I wasn't paying attention.
3: Tapeworms and stuff?
5: I certainly hope not.
6: Spend the entire night on the toilet?
5: It wasn't as bad as I expected it to be. It was as bad as, you know, it wasn't great. But I'm here, like, I immediately Googled, and, like, is it safe to consume 7 days' worth of laxatives in one session? And apparently it is. And it even mentioned that it is, you know, some doctors go this route. And, no, everything went, you know, I'm good. I don't have to do this again for another 5 years, but, you know, outside the side of the unorthodox, you know, out of the ballpark routine they had me follow, I'm good.
6: Okay. You were explosive and now you're not.
5: I was very explosive for a time and then periodically throughout the night and yeah, and then the next morning I had to do it all again.
2: And then the next day when you're getting ready to leave the hospital, you were playing the trumpet for everybody in the place.
3: Playing the trumpet and going to Taco Bell.
5: I just think, you know, something, I made a sandwich when I got home because, you know, we had that heat dome over the weekend.
3: Did you have this procedure done in Geneva?
5: I had this done in Clifton Springs.
3: Oh, okay. There should have been a Taco Bell somewhere.
5: Nah, I was good with just making a sandwich when I got home.
6: A cursed hole.
5: When it's like 90 degrees with 100 and whatever heat index, I don't feel like eating anything warm, especially anything that's going to make me, you know, nah.
6: Oh, cursed womb, not hole.
5: Cursed womb?
6: I guess
5: womb?
6: A cursed womb.
5: Womb.
6: Correct, Joe?
5: Womb.
1: A cursed womb with euphoric loathing.
6: Is it a cursed or a cursed?
1: Cursed? I don't know. Whatever you want it to be.
3: Would euphoric loathing be an oxymoron?
6: What? No.
3: You don't think so? Because when you're loathing, you're not usually euphoric.
6: Well, maybe you enjoy loathing.
3: I guess if it's something you enjoy just being loathing, self-loathing or otherwise, it would be euphoric, but you'd really have to enjoy the loathing.
6: Metallic Onslaught.

0: was Tarot and their version of Veteran of the Psychic Wars.
1: Ooh, I gotta hear that.
2: Really?
0: Before that, Motorhead would Stay Clean, because every week a Motorhead album comes out. That was recorded live
1: every week
0: at Lowlands Festival in 2007. Alter Heart with Low Souls, Sojourner, and The Paintings Fall, and Soulless with Fettered to a Stone.
3: I've got a question.
1: No, you don't.
0: Yes, every week a Motorhead album comes out.
3: If Randy was cleaned out before he went in, did he still use the shower sock before going to his appointment?
2: You know, something funny you mentioned that, because I do not use the shower sock anymore.
3: You don't?
2: I've lost enough weight that I...
4: You can reach all your parts?
2: I can reach all my parts again.
4: Congratulations.
1: Fantastic.
3: Well, that's fun.
5: Randy is a veteran of a thousand psychic wars.
2: I've been hovering 40 to 50 pounds less than where I was.
4: Congratulations, Randy.
2: Last year. I haven't made Rick progress, but I have made some.
5: Rick is half the man he used to be.
0: I'm staying at the same weight, and I'm obese, and I love it.
5: I've seen obese.
2: Yeah, but you're a more toned obese.
4: You are a beast.
0: I'm obese.
2: You actually work out.
4: Yeah, that's why you're up there.
0: I'm 40 pounds over where I'm.
4: Yeah,
0: 30.
4: It's muscle, dude.
0: 30 pounds.
4: So F you. And we're done.
3: Yeah, don't mess with that.
5: That's the end of the
0: Finally.
5: Show. Is this
0: Are
5: the
0: you
5: end?
0: Ready?
4: Yeah.
2: I theoretically should lose another 100 pounds and I'd be in a decent spot.
5: This is the end.
0: The final set is two songs.
5: My only friend.
0: Craig shuts up. I'll say what they are.
2: I could say something worse.
0: Torsos from Space with Yo Mama's on the bangbus.com.
2: Is that really
0: we mentioned it last week, so we got to play it this week.
2: I don't remember.
5: Oh, I thought you said Bang Boat last week.
0: And?
6: Oh, yeah. Wait a minute. Yep.
0: Satan will hunt you down.
4: All right, we're done. I'm sorry. You had to go through all that with us.
5: But we hope you appreciate the Onslaught Literature Corner.
4: Literature porn?
5: But we had
2: corner.
6: We help literature week with the
5: Rick's got some last words.
6: The graphic details of Randy's hole.
5: Now think about Rick's last words. They might be what he just said.
4: Metallic on slut.com.
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1: Our weather forecast for Geneva, a nice weekend is on the way. Increasing clouds tonight, overnight lows in the low 60s. Increasing sun on Saturday with highs in the low 80s. And sunny on Sunday with highs in the low 80s. This is College Radio from Hobart and William Smith, 105.7 FM, WHWS LP Geneva.